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2: What a dope, bro.
1: Holding it down. Hit us up, 877-817-2888. If you got anything you want to hear, man, tap in with us right now. All right, coming up, let's talk about it. Luigi Mangione.
2: Oh, man.
1: The United Healthcare alleged killer.
2: Oh, yeah. Some people call him an Avenger.
1: He got a small victory in court. We're going to talk about it up next. First things first, let's get into some brand new music right now, man. Snoop Dogg. This one's called Step. It's on the Bootleg Cap Show. Yes, yeah,

0: It's the Bootleg Kev Show holding it down. The Daily Hate's coming up. If you got something you want to hate on, pick up that phone right now. 877-817-2888 is the number. Tell us what's got you pissed off, James. Anything you want to hate on?
1: I'm hating on our producer, DJ Sam I Am. He broke up with his girlfriend, and he came in here with some booty shorts today. His whole thigh is out.
0: What do they call the booty shorts that grown men be wearing?
1: Those regular booty shorts. Ain't no reason why I see your print.
0: Yeah.
1: Like, what are you doing here?
0: It's advertising now that he's single.
1: I see what's going on. It's only us here, though. That's the problem.
0: Stay by your radio. We got the Daily Hate coming up next.
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1: What it do, boo?
0: It's finally happening. Friday Part 4. It's going to be called Last Friday. Is in production. Shout out to Ice Cube. He's co-writing it with the lead writer of the Boondocks.
1: Oh, it should be good. I wish Pops was in it.
0: I wish Pops and Chris Tucker were in it, but for sure Mike Epps will be in it. Should be good, man. Shout out to Ice Cube. Hey, we're getting out of here. Back at it tomorrow. Same time, same place, y'all. It's the Bootleg Kev Show.
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